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Sometimes I participate in my demise. I attend the funeral, walk the chalk line. 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I throw back bitter shots of life to the living lecturer in my head. 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

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Broken glass blunt, guts of the rupture, testify that enough is enough.

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1: Whether 'tis nobler in the mind to suffer slings and arrows of outrageous fortune, or to take arms against deceived troubles by opposing.

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1: Thus, conscience does make cowards of us all. And thus, the native hue of resolution is sickly dog. Current turn I and lose the name.

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You know, I feel like you gotta be yourself. But if you're truly yourself, you know what I'm saying? Just like, I just think it's best to just be yourself, you know what I'm saying? Instead of trying to be somebody else, man. So, yeah, most definitely.

0: 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Yeah, it's that grown man rap. Put on my polo hat, put in mind over matter, man, and all that jazz.
1: What?

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0: 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Feeling better than I ever been. 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Let them settle in. Now let's begin.
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Who the hell is this on some Biggie warm? Something's wrong, what's going on? 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

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What about the rides with you in the backseat? You telling me if it's a whack beat? 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I got you tickets to Lil Uzi. Truly, I tried. She said, it's the things that you didn't do, not what you did. It hurt her spirit when she saw me with another woman's kid. Peeled back and thought to love her, I gotta listen. Now love in action is the new vision. She said, Dad, let your actions be your loudest speaker. And now my daughter is now my teacher with love.